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I'm a composer and a professor of music at Canadian Mennonite University. 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

Music by Niccolo Paganini from his 8th Sonata, performed by Moshe Hammer and Norbert Kraft here on Morning Light on Classic 107, presented by Body Measure. I think perhaps some dance music for a Wednesday morning will be good, no matter where you are listening to us. We'll hear from Frédéric Chopin in just a second, but first, before we get to your weather and traffic update, this Dance of the Hours by Amilcare Ponchielli, performed by La Scala Philharmonic Orchestra in Milan, under the baton of Riccardo Chailly.

Koron Zosha, performing music by Johann Pachelbel in the key of F-sharp minor. Not the key we always associate with Pachelbel, but nice to hear something a little bit different. That was from his suite in F-sharp minor here on Intermezzo on Classic 107. Getting us started on this Wednesday afternoon, my name is Nolan Kaler. Thank you so much for joining us for the best curated concert anywhere in Winnipeg. Made for you, 100% AI-free. No algorithms here, just some of the greatest art ever shared. We'll be hearing from some more Baroque masters to continue along before we get to some Scandinavian masters in the second half of our time together today. That continues with Tafelmusik, led by Jean Lamont, performing this movement from J.S. Bach's Fifth Brandenburg Concerto in D.

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